and bow me comfort opens on my soul. Your wedded troop, each wandering husband, know, catch the bright path.

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Was it for this the fate forspoke my fair?

0: And dark reproach attends my setting days. 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
1: Who judge to rashly will be often wrong.
0: Then tell your friend, why thus you thought stand.

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The charmer sits, with winged haze will fly, and close concealed from every searching eye, await our time. 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

0: what dree, you chase Susanna so, and breeze her lover, and transgress the law.
1: Far to the west, direct your straining eyes, where yon tall haughty darts into the skies. See, his large brows and upper shade afford.